0: Where it's at, yep, yep, it's Country Nights Live. I'm Bev Rainey, and Dustin Lynch, you know, he loves doing shows. I have seen him go up on stage and just blow way past his end time because he was having so much fun. He really wants to make sure he does not let his fans down.
1: 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Music's really cool. 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Every time we tee it up, we win. So that's what's fun. It's kind of a guaranteed win playing shows. And my responsibility now is just not to let my fans down.
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0: Beautiful Things. You know, Megan Maroney wrote that one for her niece as she grows older and goes through, you know, all of life's little challenges that teenage girls really need to have somebody to talk to. 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

0: 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It's Josh Ross at exactly 6 a.m. on this Thursday morning. It's the KLUR morning show. I think we should start this thing right now, don't you? You do? Okay, let's go.
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6: I'm meteorologist Cameron Lindsay with your First Alert 6 forecast. A very warm afternoon ahead with highs in the mid-90s across the air with a high of 94 degrees here in the falls and sunny skies as well. Not only is it going to be warm today, but we're also tracking some windy conditions with wind gusts of 40-plus miles per hour across Texoma later on this afternoon. I'm meteorologist Cameron Lindsay, and this has been your First Alert forecast.
0: So you're talking warm and windy on Thursday, May 14th in Texas. Well, that makes perfect sense. 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

0: Cha cha cha, Dan. Hey, thank you. I appreciate that. It's George Strait, and I just want to dance with you. It is time for us to jump into KLUR Wayback Machine. Live. Well, I'm glad you asked. We're going to go back in time, find out what happened on this day in history. Brought to you, I have sung the praises of the great elixir, the great beverage. The national beverage of the great Republic of Texas, Dr. Pepper, for many, many years, and I'm proud that they're a part of the show. Matter of fact, Dr. Pepper brings you Today in History, specifically Creamy Coconut, back for a limited time. 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Vacation is coming to you. 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Shall we jump into the KLUR Wayback Machine? You think so? Okay. Whoever's closest, push that button. Let's get going. Yeah, we're going back in time. 78 years, the year is 1948, British rule in Palestine came to an end, and the independent state of Israel was proclaimed at 1201 the following day. Now, the next day, Arabs from Palestine and neighboring countries attacked Israel, but the Israelis defeated them, capturing almost all of Palestine. And the Arabs then set up refugee camps in Gaza and the West Bank, where they remain today. And that's the big fight's been since then. 53 years ago, 1973, NASA launched Skylab, America's first space station. Although it was considered a huge success at the time, Skylab lost its orbit 6 years later, crashed back to Earth in 1979. No one was harmed. And 37 years ago, 1989, Family Ties aired its final episode after 7 years on NBC. It was a great show. That's a show that launched the career of Michael J. Fox. And 34 years ago, the year 1992, Lyle Alzado, an Oakland Raider who became an actor after his playing career, died of brain cancer. He was only 43. Now, he claimed the cancer was caused by steroids. Lyle Alzado was one of the first athletes to admit to using them. And 30 years ago, 1996, Magic Johnson retired from the Lakers for the third and final time. And 28 years ago, 1998, Seinfeld aired its final episode. After 9 years on NBC, most people, including me, hated the final episode. Main reason I didn't like it is because for all of those years, I had loved all four of those people. And then at the end, they said, these people are horrible people, and you're an idiot for having liked them so much. The cast finally reunited on Curb Your Enthusiasm to give the show a true, proper send-off. 28 years ago, 1998, Frank Sinatra had a heart attack and died. He was 82. His last words were, I'm losing. 23 years ago, 2003, Robert Stack, the man whose deep voice and gravitas made Unsolved Mysteries so incredible and Airplane so hilarious, he died of a heart attack at age 84. And 22 years ago, 2004, Gwyneth Paltrow and Chris Martin had a baby girl. They gave her one of those celebrity baby names, Apple. Oy. And there you go, Today in History for Thursday, May 14th, brought to you by Dr. Pepper Creamy Coconut, back for a limited time. 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Two ways to do it. 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
11: A Better Life with Dr. Sanjay Gupta.
12: For years, scientists have been studying the association between depression and dementia. As you might expect, the relationship is complicated. But there's this new study out of the UK which found it's not just broad strokes. There are six symptoms of depression that are especially correlated with dementia risk years later. Number one, losing confidence in yourself. Two, not being able to face up to your problems. Three, not feeling warmth or affection from other people. Four, feeling nervous and anxious all the time. Five, not being satisfied with the way tasks are carried out. And finally, six, difficulty concentrating. What we could be seeing here is the impact of people becoming less social, or that certain changes in the brain lead to both depression and dementia. But dementia takes longer to manifest. If you notice these symptoms, talk to your doctor about it. I'm Dr. Sanjay Gupta, helping you live a better life.
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0: 99.9 KLUR. Oh, yeah, I love that. George Burge is his name. A little help from his buddy Luke Bryan. Ride. 631. Got a weather update. Got some music from Hardy and some Drew Baldridge. And then women are begging men, get rid of these. And I heartily agree. What is it coming up?
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7: I'm meteorologist Cameron Lindsay with your First Alert 6 forecast. A very warm afternoon ahead with highs in the mid-90s across the air with a high of 94 degrees here in the falls and sunny skies as well. Not only is it going to be warm today, but we're also tracking some windy conditions with wind gusts of 40-plus miles per hour across Texoma later on this afternoon. I'm meteorologist Cameron Lindsay, and this has been your First Alert forecast.
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0: Daddy's daughter. 99.9 KLURS. It's a great song, and it's just great advice, too. Drew Baldridge, she's somebody's daughter. 6:39, all right. Women on social media are begging men to get rid of these. I'll start with, this is what started it all. And I don't agree with the level to which she has let this bother her, but this started it all, then we're going to talk about it. This is a gal begging you to stop.
1: Can men please stop wearing flip-flops? It's really gross.
0: Yeah. That's all. That little short line. Men, stop wearing flip-flops. It's really gross. Now everybody's talking about it. If you've been around here in the KLUR Morning Show with Brad Austin for any time at all, been doing it since 1997... You probably know one of my pet peeves is people who show their feet in public. Feet are disgusting. God made one pair of non-disgusting feet. They belong to the actor by the name of Paul Apprentice. Now, the greatest looking feet ever made by God are disgusting. Paul Apprentice's best feet in the world, in the history of humans. Are the best. Best look at, and they are disgusting. So if you're not named Paul Apprentice and are about 90 years old today, or thereabouts, then your feet are even more disgusting than the best looking feet in the world. Which are, have I mentioned, all disgusting? Yeah. So why in the world would you wear footwear that shows your very, very disgusting feet on purpose? Don't know. On top of that, why are you not just barefoot? Because flip-flops are absolutely not foot gear at all. They don't protect your feet at all. And you have to have some sort of weird talent to keep the dang things on. And let's not even get into how disgusting it feels having something between your big toe and the next toe. Ew! My mom bought me some of those when I was... It's one of my first memories. Bought me some of those when I was maybe two, I don't know. She put them on my feet. Immediately, I became an adult human. And I said, get these disgusting things off of my feet. I do not want this thing, whatever it is, between my big toe and my next toe. It feels horrible. Now I'm trying to walk in them and they keep falling off. And it occurred to me that now you have to come up with some sort of weird tactile talent to press your toes into these disgusting, flippy, floppy, rubbery, weird pieces of footwear just to keep them on. And I thought, well, no one's going to go for this. I was 2 years old. I didn't realize that a whole bunch of people wear these things. Now, if you dig flip-flops and you possess that weird tactile talent to dig your toes into the piece of rubber that's below you, and if you don't feel that it's really, really bizarre having that piece of rubber sticking between your big foot, your big toe, and your next toe, then that's fine. But let's take it a little bit further. After we heard that woman asking you, cry, please stop wearing flip-flops, it's gross. Here's some other things that women commented. One of them said, no. It's actually this serious. Stop. The toe hair, I cannot. And another lady said, the worst is the jeans flip-flop combo. Oy. Sandals are fine. Flip-flops, over the line, said another woman. One woman named Molly said, my husband has orthopedic flip-flops. And another person said, Molly, this is horrendous. Another joke, good luck with your divorce. You got this. This video, that little audio portion I played for you, has been viewed 28 million times, 5 million likes, 187,000 bookmarks, 28,000 comments. Sounds to me, gentlemen, that most women would rather you not wear them flip-flops, but... You do you.
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9: You know, it's interesting. 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Case in point, new study out of Northwestern University School of Medicine found the mid-30s are a major turning point for men's heart health. For women, about a decade later. But for the men, this is the time when you really need to be thinking about your heart health seriously. At a bare minimum, start seeing a primary care doctor once a year just to get your blood pressure and cholesterol checked. You can also look up and then do your best to follow what is known as the American Heart Association's Life's Essential Eight. These are things everyone can do to decrease the risk of heart disease. I'm Dr. Sanjay Gupta, helping you live a better life.

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0: 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Great song. It's Roseanne covering her daddy's big old song, Tennessee Flat Top Box. It's 7:01. It's Thursday morning. Next hour is just chock full of good stuff. Speaking of good stuff, good news. Coming up at 10 after at about 7:20. KLUR's 5 random facts. 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
12: I'm meteorologist Cameron Lindsay with your First Alert 6 forecast. A very warm afternoon ahead with highs in the mid-90s across the air with a high of 94 degrees here in the falls and sunny skies as well. Not only is it going to be warm today, but we're also tracking some windy conditions with wind gusts of 40-plus miles per hour across Texoma later on this afternoon. I'm meteorologist Cameron Lindsay, and this has been your First Alert forecast.
0: Yeah, it is sunny. 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

0: 99.9 KLUR. Oh, yeah. Every mile of memory from Dirk's Bentley. That's good stuff. 10 minutes after 7 o'clock. It is Brad. I love the 7 o'clock hour because it's chock full of all kinds of great stuff, man. I mean, well, the first thing we do, 10 minutes after 7, we hit you with a little KLUR good news. And some good news right off the bat is the fact that Dr. Pepper, the national beverage of the great Republic of Texas, has for you Dr. Pepper Creamy Coconut back for a limited time. Unpack your bags. Vacation is coming to you. Be sure and pick it up at your local retailer. I do love little KLUR good news, so I'm going to lay a little KLUR good news on you right now.
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0: Well, an ice cream truck owner in Western Massachusetts is making people smile because of one small act of kindness. A young boy recently approached her truck, but didn't have enough money for a treat. But instead of turning him away, he gave him a free scoop. And then people online saw her generosity, and soon after, donations started pouring in from all around the world. The company just announced they'll now give free ice cream to every child all summer long. Now that's the way it's done right there. Pennsylvania communities are rolling out free vending machines that dispense essential wellness items like hygiene kits, HIV self-tests, and Narcan. Vending machines are called Health to Go, and they're designed to reduce barriers such as cost, transportation, and stigma. More than 11,000 items were dispensed in the first year, so now they hope to expand the program statewide. And a man experiencing homelessness in Seattle was a hero to one family when he found and held onto a stolen bag after realizing it contained a family's beloved dog's ashes. Whoa, the man then returned the ashes when he saw a flyer from the owners, but he didn't want a reward. The story quickly spread online and donations started pouring in. They eventually raised enough money to help the man move into his own apartment for the very first time in 7 years. And that's a whole passel of really good news brought to you by Dr. Pepper Creamy Coconut, back for a limited time. Unpack your bags. 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Be sure and pick it up at your local retailer. Coming next, KLUR 5 Random Facts, brought to you by the official dry cleaners of KLUR, Star Bright.
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5: A better life with Dr. Sanjay Gupta.
6: For years, scientists have been studying the association between depression and dementia. As you might expect, the relationship is complicated. But there's this new study out of the UK which found it's not just broad strokes. There are six symptoms of depression that are especially correlated with dementia risk years later. Number one, losing confidence in yourself. Two, not being able to face up to your problems. Three, not feeling warmth or affection from other people. Four, feeling nervous and anxious all the time. Five, not being satisfied with the way tasks are carried out. And finally, six, difficulty concentrating. What we could be seeing here is the impact of people becoming less social, or that certain changes in the brain lead to both depression and dementia. But dementia takes longer to manifest. If you notice these symptoms, talk to your doctor about it. I'm Dr. Sanjay Gupta, helping you live a better life.
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0: 99.9 KLUR. Yeah, that's Co Wetzel and Ty Road. 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
0: 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Facts come to you in no particular order of importance, as a matter of fact. They're not important at all. They're just the kind of facts that make you go, oh, wow. And then you go, well, now what was that? And that's fine, because it just needs to stay in your brain long enough to make you go, oh, wow, and then move on, because you got to keep room for important stuff in there, right? 1, 2, 4, and 5 were selected especially for you last night. And number 3, you could be selected by me for us exactly after I finish doing number 2. I'll grab this one right here, this book right here. I'll riffle through it. I'll stop and I'll read that into you. But I'd like to start, as I always do, with fact number 1, if you don't mind. And even if you do mind, fact number 1, ostrich. This one cracks me up. Ostrich farms routinely have difficulties getting male ostriches to cooperate in the breeding process because they often find their human caretakers more attractive than female ostriches. Okay, fact number 2. The plural of barista is baristi. You can also say baristas, but you want to be really, really hoity-toity. Baristi. Fact number 3. Grab this book right here. Let me riffle and stop and write. Jimi Hendrix and Joe Pesci. No way. Wait a minute. Wait. Yeah, that's what it... Oh. Wow, fact number 3. Jimi Hendrix and Joe Pesci, great guitar player, great actor, were in the same band in the 1960s, but not at the same time. Early in both of their careers, they briefly played guitar for a band called Joey D and the Starlifters. Fact number 4. It is Starlift. That's got to be a typo. It's got to be Starlight. There was Starlifters? It's got to be Starlighters. Yeah, fact number 4. It is possible to be de-knighted in England if you've committed a crime and are sentenced to at least 3 months in prison. The king or queen can de-knight you. 5 people have been de-knighted in the past century. Fact number 5. Only 15 of the 50 U.S. vice presidents have gone on to be president, including Joe Biden. 9 ascended after something happened to the president, and 6 were elected as president in their own right. And there you go, KLUR 5 Random Facts, brought to you by the official dry cleaners of KLUR, Star Bright Cleaners.
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0: 9.9 KLUI, your time is red. Oh, man. After all the bars are closed, that's all right. Cause in my trunk right there, I got two coolers full of what you want. So we'll be good to go. 7:30. Let's see. We got a weather update. We're going to hear from Cody Johnson. And then we're going to do your birthdays, anniversaries, other special occasions. All right here on this Thursday morning at your hometown station.
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5: You know, it's interesting. For such a long time, I think people thought about diseases as something that mostly happened later in life. Just in recent years, however, we as a society have really begun to think about preventing certain ailments much, much earlier. Case in point, new study out of Northwestern University School of Medicine found the mid-30s are a major turning point for men's heart health. For women, about a decade later. But for the men, this is the time when you really need to be thinking about your heart health seriously. At a bare minimum, start seeing a primary care doctor once a year just to get your blood pressure and cholesterol checked. You can also look up and then do your best to follow what is known as the American Heart Association's Life's Essential Eight. These are things everyone can do to decrease their risk of heart disease. I'm Dr. Sanjay Gupta, helping you live a better life.
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7: I'm meteorologist Cameron Lindsay with your First Alert 6 forecast. A very warm afternoon ahead with highs in the mid-90s across the air with a high of 94 degrees here in the falls and sunny skies as well. Not only is it going to be warm today, but we're also tracking some windy conditions, wind gusts of 40-plus miles per hour across Texoma later on this afternoon. I'm meteorologist Cameron Lindsay, and this has been your First Alert forecast.
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0: 99.9 KLUI. Oh, man. Cody Johnson, he's just really, really superb. The Fall is the name of that song. It's 7:34 and 32, so just round it up. It's 7:35. It is time for us to celebrate birthdays, anniversaries, and other special occasions. We do this sort of thing every Monday through Friday at this time. And I always start with local celebrities. Oh, by the way, how you can get your name on the list, it's simple. Get the information to me. There are two ways to do it. Email me, brad.austin@cumulus.com, or call me 940-691-9999. Give me all the information I need to know, which is birthday, well, you know, whatever they're celebrating. It doesn't have to be a birthday, anniversary, just something special. Tell me what they're celebrating, who is the person celebrating, what day they're celebrating, and who all the folks who wish that person a very happy whatever it is that he or she is celebrating. And then I'll put it on the list on that particular day. I will celebrate along with you. Today, May 14th, no one made me aware of anybody local celebrities having birthdays, anniversaries, etc. So we'll just jump right into celebrity birthdays. Hey, KLUR singers, go.
1: Happy birthday.
0: Miranda Crosgroves, 33. She's from iCarly. Remember, she played Margot in the Despicable Me movies as well. And one of Jack Black's students in School of Rock. Rob Gronkowski's 37. May say what you want about him, but boy, howdy. He could sure play tight end. Spent 9 seasons with the New England Patriots and 2 as a Tampa Bay Buccaneer. Dustin Lynch, a member of the KLUR music family, is 41. Small town boy, Where It's At and Cowboys and Angels, just a few of his songs. Mark Zuckerberg, 42, started Facebook out of his dorm room in 2004. His net worth today, about $211.6 billion. Amber Tamblyn, 43, Charlie's long-lost daughter on Two and a Half Men. You also know her from Joan of Arcadia, Sisterhood of the Traveling Pants, and House. She's married to David Cross, a comedian and actor. You might remember him from a show called Arrested Development. Sofia Coppola is 55. She directed Lost in Translation and The Virgin Suicides. She's Francis Ford Coppola's daughter and Nicolas Cage's cousin. Kate Blanchett is 57. She played Hela in Thor Ragnarok and the Elf Queen Galadriel in the Lord of the Rings and Hobbit movies. Tim Roth, 65, Reservoir Dogs, Pulp Fiction, Planet of the Apes, and The Incredible Hulk, and The Hateful Eight. Robert Zemeckis, another great director, 75 today. He directed Forrest Gump, the Back to the Future trilogy, Romancing the Stone, Who Framed Roger Rabbit, Castaway, The Polar Express, Welcome to Marwen, and the live-action Pinocchio. George Lucas is 82. Star Wars, Indiana Jones, need I say more, and Bobby Darin, born in 1936. Passed in 1973. Big hits, Beyond the Sea, Splish Splash, Dream Lover, If I Were a Carpenter, and the very first song on record I ever owned. A 45 RPM record on Atco Records. I have no idea why my parents gave it to me. I was merely 4 years old. A song about a man running through New York City, killing people with a blade. Here, son, enjoy this. And enjoy it I did. Happy birthday to Bobby Darin. And there you go, your birthdays, anniversaries, and other special occasions being celebrated on May the 14th with your hometown station.
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4: If you're someone who isn't super active, just thinking about the amount of exercise you're supposed to get every week can feel daunting. 75 minutes of vigorous exercise, 150 minutes of moderate intensity exercise. It's a lot. But I have some good news for you in the form of a recent study out of Norway. Researchers found that for most sedentary people, getting just 5 more minutes of meaningful movement a day had a statistically significant impact on their expected lifespan. So did reducing the amount of time they sat every day by just 30 minutes. That's not to say that this bare minimum is what you should aspire to, but I think it's a good reminder that doing something is always better than doing nothing. The point is, just get started. Work just a little bit more movement into your daily routine, and don't even think of it as exercise. I'm Dr. Sanjay Gupta, helping you live a better life.
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3: For years, scientists have been studying the association between depression and dementia. As you might expect, the relationship is complicated. But there's this new study out of the UK which found it's not just broad strokes. There are six symptoms of depression that are especially correlated with dementia risk years later. Number one, losing confidence in yourself. Two, not being able to face up to your problems. Three, not feeling warmth or affection from other people. Four, feeling nervous and anxious all the time. Five, not being satisfied with the way tasks are carried out. And finally, six, difficulty concentrating. What we could be seeing here is the impact of people becoming less social, or that certain changes in the brain lead to both depression and dementia. But dementia takes longer to manifest. If you notice these symptoms, talk to your doctor about it. I'm Dr. Sanjay Gupta, helping you live a better life.
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5: I'm meteorologist Cameron Lindsay with your First Alert 6 forecast. A very warm afternoon ahead with highs in the mid-90s across the air with a high of 94 degrees here in the falls and sunny skies as well. Not only is it going to be warm today, but we're also tracking some windy conditions, wind gusts of 40-plus miles per hour across Texoma later on this afternoon. I'm meteorologist Cameron Lindsay, and this has been your First Alert forecast.
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0: 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There's just something about Leanne Rimes' voice. Is that the best version of that song? I don't know. Such a great song. Yeah. Rather than say it's the best version, I'm going to say it's my favorite version of the song. Unchained Melody. I've never heard a bad version of it, but Leanne just kills. There's something about her voice, as I just said, that just makes me go all wobbly. Let's head on down there, down the hallway. So follow me, or you can leave me. I don't matter. And we'll go into this little room right here. Close that glass door. Come on in here, because it's time for Brad's KLUR Morning Shower Thoughts.
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1: 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Am I okay? I don't know. I'm fixing to talk about something. What is it? TMI? Too much information? Yeah. A new health study has determined the best time of the day to poop. Here's the deal. The best time of day to poop is when your body says, hey, we got to poop. And then you go do it, and then you're good. But the scientists say that there is a specific time for every human being, all 8 billion of us, to go poop. That could be a real, real strain on the plumbing system. Do we have the microphones on at the press conference? Let's go there.
2: Thank you.
3: Yeah.
2: After years of study and thousands of bran muffins, our team has concluded that the best time of day to poop is the morning, with an optimal poop time of 7:30, unless, of course, you don't get out of bed until 8. Morning is the time of peak gastrocolic reflux, when the lower GI contracts, especially after the first cup of coffee, or as it's known scientifically, go-go juice. However, further research is warranted into whether it's even possible to control when you poop. When you gotta go, you gotta go. That's why I will not be taking any questions, as I must hastily return to my laboratory to drop a specimen into the porcelain petri dish. Oh, gotta go. Thanks.
1: Yeah, yeah. That definitely too much. Yeah. TMI.
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14: If you're someone who isn't super active, just thinking about the amount of exercise you're supposed to get every week can feel daunting. 75 minutes of vigorous exercise, 150 minutes of moderate intensity exercise. It's a lot, but I have some good news for you in the form of a recent study out of Norway. Researchers found that for most sedentary people, getting just 5 more minutes of meaningful movement a day had a statistically significant impact on their expected lifespan. So did reducing the amount of time they sat every day by just 30 minutes. That's not to say that this bare minimum is what you should aspire to, but I think it's a good reminder that doing something is always better than doing nothing. The point is, just get started. Work just a little bit more movement into your daily routine, and don't even think of it as exercise. I'm Dr. Sanjay Gupta, helping you live a better life.
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0: 99.9 KL, you are. Okay, a lot of folks are still really angry about these high prices, these gas prices. And they are. They're higher than they used to be. And it's kind of stands to reason. We're trying to keep the crazies from having a nuclear bomb. And so the gas is going over there to help us keep the crazies from having a nuclear bomb. But remember, if you will, $5 a gallon when that last administration was in there. Yeah. And there was no thought that it was ever going to turn around until we got a new administration. And then the prices went right down again. And as soon as they finished that thing up in Iran, then the prices will go down again. However, whilst the prices are a little higher than we like, I got some power saving do's and don'ts for you coming up on your hometown station.
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0: 99.9 KLUR. Okay, now, the thing is, when they decided they were going to make us drive electric cars, they didn't think about the fact that you got to make those electric cars go somehow, because the electricity has to come from somewhere. Those lithium batteries are worse for the environment than fossil fuel, of which we found out we have the very best fossil fuel in the entire world, right below the United States of America. But there's some folks that say, well, we can't drill, whatever. I say drill, baby, drill, but that's neither here nor there. So electricity's got to come from somewhere, so where does it come from? Coal. Yeah, coal. But since we have to have electricity, well, we got to have electricity. Simple as that. And as a public service, I want to share with you some power do's and don'ts during this time of energy difficulty.
1: 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Do lower your electric bill, but don't lower the volume, and keep tuned right here.
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11: Across the country right now, at this very moment, there are probably arguments taking place about who's doing more of the housework, the homework, the shuttling of kids from this activity to that. It's true. By and large, women do more of this than men. But doesn't have to be that way. And if you and your spouse can level that playing field, it's going to make both of you and your kids happier. Psychologist Yelena Kecmanovich says this might be how you get there. As hard as it might be at first, try to think of your partner like a teammate, not an adversary. Learn how to do some of the chores your partner does to get a better understanding of how much effort something takes. And finally, take the time to acknowledge what the other person is doing. And every now and then, even express your appreciation. That'll go a long way. I'm Dr. Sanjay Gupta, helping you live a better life.
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0: 99.9 KLU. I don't mind if I do. It's Riley Green, Ella Langley, and Bradley. See, the 9 o'clock hour. Got a weather update, and then we're going to hear from, let's see, I'll lay some, I don't know, some of your favorite stuff. Country music coming your way. I haven't decided yet. I haven't decided. But coming up 10 minutes after 9 o'clock, it's KLUR Country Quickies. I have really, really quickies today. 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
9: I'm meteorologist Cameron Lindsay with your First Alert 6 forecast. A very warm afternoon ahead with highs in the mid-90s across the air with a high of 94 degrees here in the falls and sunny skies as well. Not only is it going to be warm today, but we're also tracking some windy conditions, wind gusts of 40-plus miles per hour across Texoma later on this afternoon. I'm meteorologist Cameron Lindsay, and this has been your First Alert forecast.
0: A very nice forecast. I appreciate that, Cameron. Right now, let's see. Look out the window. It's mostly sunny and 76 at your hometown station, 99.9. 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

0: 99.9 KLUR. I saw a video the other day. It's an old boy standing in front of an ice wall, a floating glacier up near Antarctica. And he said, this proves that the Earth is flat. The ends of the Earth right here. This ice wall goes all the way around, and there is a big flat thing on a disc. And I honest to goodness think that I really do think that this is a conspiracy theory to make me out of my mind. We didn't go to the moon. The Earth is flat. Die Hard's a Christmas movie. Y'all came up with this just to make me crazy, didn't you? See, I knew that. Time for KLUR Country Quickies. We turn the music off momentarily and find out what our favorite artists are doing when they're not making music. These are all quickie quickies. Except for this one. Corey Kent says he once served as an assistant for the Oak Ridge Boys for one day. He says my manager, who also represented the Oaks, asked me to join them at an event when I thought it was going to be like, well, networking. It ended up me being essentially a gopher for the Oak Ridge Boys for the day. That was a long day. They were like, 4:30 a.m., we need you to go by the Cracker Barrel and get some biscuits. And then it went on from there. Chris Jansen was doing a recent interview, and he said Guns N' Roses helped him write the first song he ever wrote. He says they helped me write a song called Shoot Off the Locks. I started my songwriting career out with the rock and roll world, like the cream of the crop of the rock and roll world, and they helped me write that song. Was it good? Well, I'll let history decide that. Morgan Wallen says he started singing in order to get all the feelings he had inside of him out. Says it took a few months. I took a few months off after my senior year, and I prayed and tried to figure out what was my plan and my purpose, and that's how I started writing songs and playing guitar just to get my feelings out. Jelly Roll says he wanted a different WWE story before WrestleMania 42. He says he knew he was being pushed into a plot he didn't feel like fit him. Jelly wanted a funnier arc that would still air on WWE TV. Hella Langley says she has an unusual fear of whales. No, not the country. The whales in the ocean. She says they're big and they might eat me if I don't be careful. You just stay out of the ocean. You'll be good. Zach Topp says he's pretty good at basketball. I played in high school, but never thought I was that great. Then I heard Jelly Roll call me a hoopster or something. I guess that means I do have some skills. And Reba and actor Rex Lynn are planning a small wedding. They want dogs at their ceremony. A date has not yet been set because Rex is busy. A source says kind of being pushed every time Rex gets a job because he always says work comes first. You better be careful with that there, Rex. I'm just saying. And that's KLUR Country Quickies just for you on Thursday morning at your hometown station.
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Like clockwork every time he sees an opening in a conversation about the way things used to be.

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We were cane switch rays, a dirt floor poor. Of course, that was back before the war. Yeah, your uncle and I made quite a pair, flying F-15s through hostile air. He went down, but they missed me by a hair. He'd always stop right there and say,

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If you're ashamed how I turned out. Well, he lowered his voice, then he raised his brow. Said, let me tell you right now.

0: 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Mark and McCollum
1: got a handle on you. You know what experts are saying that schools need to provide more of? Recess. Yeah. What? Did they stop with the recess? Yeah. American kids are lagging behind the education of kids in other countries. That's a story that's been out for years. And now there's some guidance in demanding American kids get more of that recess. American Academy of Pediatrics says that recesses have been shrinking over the years, and that's worsening children's health. Well, duh. Physical activity is vital. I had no idea they didn't do recess anymore. What were they thinking or not thinking? That now that 20% of one in five American kids are dealing with obesity, and recess also gives kids a chance to navigate relationships and build confidence, which is important for older kids and for younger kids as well. It's not just exercise, though. The report says these breaks are easiest and essential for kids' academic success in mental, physical, social, and emotional growth. Yes. I mean, if they don't have recess, when do they fight? What? They don't fight? Yeah. No, during recess, over at Fane School. I don't know if the building is still there, but there was a building over there that housed, different kinds of cleaning supplies or something. We never really knew what was in there, but if you got into it, you have to fight. If somebody affronts you and there's no way around it, then you got to say, all right, meet me behind the building over there. Do you remember? There was probably a building like that all over Wichita Falls. But we were just over there behind the building over there. And then you go over there. Now, the interesting thing was if it was an anticipated fight, then a whole bunch of kids during recess would sneak over there to watch, and then you'd have to fight. But if nobody showed up, in other words, you weren't real high on the pecking order of wanting to watch you fight, no one would show up. And then you go over there and you look at each other and you go, well, I'm not mad anymore, are you? Nah. Let's go back. And then you go play kickball. That's life, man. They don't do that. Wow. I could say a whole lot of things, but a whole lot of moms and dads might be angry. Get the recess back so them kids can fight.
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0: reminder for everybody over 50 from Justin Moore on 99.9, your KLUR. Had a great time in Vernon yesterday. Got to see so many great friends I hadn't seen in such a long time. And, of course, they've got the Santa Rosa Roundup and Rodeo going on all this weekend in Vernon, Texas. If you haven't seen the refurbished Santa Rosa Rodeo Grounds, you owe it to yourself. They even have fiber optic lines running in there so they can be broadcast on the Cowboy Channel. So if you can't go to Santa Rosa Roundup, maybe you'll catch it on TV with your hometown station.
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9: I'm meteorologist Cameron Lindsay with your First Alert 6 forecast. A very warm afternoon ahead with highs in the mid-90s across the air, with a high of 94 degrees here in the falls and sunny skies as well. Not only is it going to be warm today, but we're also tracking some windy conditions, wind gusts of 40-plus miles per hour across Texoma later on this afternoon. I'm meteorologist Cameron Lindsay, and this has been your First Alert forecast.
0: New clouds moving in. Current 4-stars conditions, still sunny, 80.
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Not only will it teach them social skills, it'll get them out from behind those screens, both the big screen and the little screens. And it also will teach them about teamwork, sportsmanship. And maybe if they're not interested in sports, how about five different award-winning programs offered by your Boys and Girls Club, all brand newly refurbished. Got a brand new Boys and Girls Club, but also all the rest of them restored to have modern technology that will give them absolute safety with video cameras everywhere.

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0: Well, if you're a brunette, I'll dedicate that song to you on 99.9 KLUR. That's what it's called, Brunette. Tucker Wetmore with Big Jim. 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
13: A better life with Dr. Sanjay Gupta.
14: If you are the parent of an infant, it can be really hard to find baby foods that are truly healthy for your child. According to a new study out of UNC Chapel Hill, Almost three quarters of baby foods are ultra processed and may contain additives that are linked to potential health problems later in life. The study's lead author said what shocked her was that the top ingredient in 71% of these baby foods wasn't a fruit or vegetable. It was one or more additives that babies' guts are not fully developed enough to be able to handle. Eating the right food at this stage of life is so important because this is when children begin developing dietary preferences for the rest of their lives. So take the extra time to look at the ingredient labels on the foods you are buying. You're going to want short lists and also ingredients that you recognize. I'm Dr. Sanjay Gupta, helping you live a better life.
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9: I'm meteorologist Cameron Lindsay with your First Alert 6 forecast. A very warm afternoon ahead with highs in the mid-90s across the air with a high of 94 degrees here in the falls and sunny skies as well. Not only is it going to be warm today, but also tracking some windy conditions, wind gusts of 40-plus miles per hour across Texoma later on this afternoon. I'm meteorologist Cameron Lindsay, and this has been your First Alert forecast.
0: Highs today will be in the mid to upper 90s. Current 4 stars conditions, partly cloudy, 85.
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0: 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Big Jim, got a lot of rodeos going on, and we are Rodeo Radio. And, of course, we were at the Santa Rosa Roundup and Rodeo yesterday. It'd be great. Got everything started for them. Next big rodeo is going to be the Wichita County Mounted Patrol Red River Rodeo. It's going to be June 5th and 6th. And they've got the incredible Josh Weathers performing for their Saturday night dance. He performed last year at the Texas Ranch Roundup. And also, you don't want to forget the Archer County Rodeo. That's June 18th through 20th. And they're going to have the Casey Donahue Band. And Seymour Rodeo is July 11th and 12th with Mike Ryan. And the Texas Ranch Roundup is July 17th and 18th at the KYC. And performing on Friday night will be Neil McCoy.
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12: I'm meteorologist Cameron Lindsay with your First Alert 6 forecast. A very warm afternoon ahead with highs in the mid-90s across the air with a high of 94 degrees here in the falls and sunny skies as well. Not only is it going to be warm today, but we're also tracking some windy conditions, wind gusts of 40-plus miles per hour across Texoma later on this afternoon. I'm meteorologist Cameron Lindsay, and this has been your First Alert forecast.
0: 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Current 4 stars conditions, partly cloudy, 90.
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0: Doing what she did best, taking a Buddy Holly and the Crickets song and making it her own. Yes, Linda Ronstadt is a subject on this morning's country.
1: Thank you.
0: Linda Ronstadt was born to Mexican-American heritage. She was born July 15th, 1946, in Tucson, Arizona, and she knew she wanted to be a singer from her earliest childhood. At 18, she moved to Los Angeles and formed a group called the Stone Ponies, and along with David Clayton Thomas, had a hit song in the 60s called Different Drum, still one of my all-time favorite songs. Then she left the Stone Ponies and went on to solo success in both country and rock. She was the queen of rock throughout the 70s, releasing massive hits, including You're No Good, her 75 number one single, Blue Bayou, and also the song you just heard, When Will I Be Loved. But she was very versatile. Her success spanned country, rock, pop standards, even Broadway. She starred in Broadway in The Pirates of Penzance with Gary Morris, and then all kinds of collaborations with artists like Dolly Parton, Emmylou Harris, and the Eagles, and some Latin heritage. The late 1980s, she released an album that I can't pronounce of Mexican folk songs, which became the best-selling non-English language album in U.S. history. She was inducted into the Rock and Roll Hall of Fame in 2014, and her lifetime achievement received the Grammy 2016 and the National Medal of Arts in 2014. Now, she did retire in 2011 after finding her singing voice was deteriorating as a result of a degenerative condition initially diagnosed as Parkinson's disease, and it was later confirmed to be progressive supranuclear palsy. She published her autobiography, Simple Dreams, in 2013. Did she ever get married? No. But she adopted two children. Class dismissed.
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1: A guy that's hotter than a firecracker right now and a gal that used to be. 99.9 KLUR, Miranda Lambert teamed with Hudson Westbrook on one called House Again. Because we both lived in both a house and a home. And if you have, you know the difference. 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

0: Sam Hunt on 99.9 KLUR, a song called Outskirts. You're with Big Jim, and did you know that the publication USA Today crowned Our Hotter Than Hell 100 the best road cycling event in 2026? Yeah, we won that award before, and the reason is because it's really, really good. It's hard to believe that over four decades ago, a group of people got together and wanted to do something special and have a special event, and they originally thought of having a rocking chair marathon. I don't know how that would have turned out, but I know that probably Roby said, no, I think we ought to have a bike ride, and look what it's turned into. And because of that, we know you're going to want to be a part of it some way, shape, form, or fashion. And if you plan to ride, you need to be training now. And if you'd like to find out more, it's very simple. Go to hh100.org. That's hh100.org.
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11: I'm meteorologist Cameron Lindsay with your First Alert 6 forecast. A very warm afternoon ahead with highs in the mid-90s across the air with a high of 94 degrees here in the falls and sunny skies as well. Not only is it going to be warm today, but we're also tracking some windy conditions, wind gusts of 40-plus miles per hour across Texoma later on this afternoon. I'm meteorologist Cameron Lindsay, and this has been your First Alert forecast.
0: Current 4 stars conditions already 92 degrees under partly cloudy skies.
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0: 99.9 KLUR with Little Texas and God Bless Us. 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Not just the state, the people that live here too, because when you stop and think about it, would you rather live in any other state in the United States besides Texas? I know I wouldn't. Now, they're nice places to visit, but I wouldn't want to live there. The Lone Star State is very special. And to have been born here, that's all God.
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0: Ella Langley on 99.9 KLUR. Last hour of my show today, I want to devote to the Boys and Girls Clubs of Wichita Falls. And this is especially for parents out there. We hope you'll listen carefully. Her name is?
1: Rachel Wolf. I'm the still newish CEO of the Boys and Girls Clubs. So happy to be with you today.
0: You have Ronnie London, Randy Cooper, and now you are coming in like a fireball.
1: And an exciting time, Jim, because in 3 years we will be celebrating the centennial of the Boys and Girls Clubs in Wichita Falls. 100 years of impact.
0: That'll be a big deal.
1: Yeah. So we're gearing up for that, ramping up all of our innovative programs, boosting our enrollment, and continuing to do all the great things for families that we've done for the past century.
0: Parents are happy about that, but parents also are concerned about what they're going to do with their kids this summer. You have the answer, don't you?
1: Summer is a really important time for our kids.
0: Mm-hmm.
1: We don't want them to fall behind on academics.
0: Mm-hmm.
1: So Boys and Girls Clubs got enriching activities, STEM contests, but we also need them to be active. And we have 5 state-of-the-art gyms across the city, air-conditioned.
0: Yeah.
1: So that gives kids a chance to play kickball, intramurals with pickup basketball, stay active through those summer months, which also helps their brain development.
0: And you have a summer camp, too.
1: Yes, sir. At least once a week, every kid that comes to the Boys and Girls Clubs will have the chance to go out to our Camp Grand Ball. 40 minutes out of town, but a world away. Traditional summer camp in every sense of the word. Parents are getting real excited for this opportunity.
0: Yeah. Because I get to do really neat stuff.
1: Out in nature, 40 acres that we use, plus an extra 100. We've got wagon rides where they can view all kinds of wildlife. Mm-hmm. We've got an Olympic-sized swimming pool, just renovated, sparkling, beautiful pool. We've got kayaking on the pond. We've got fishing. We've got outdoor games, indoor games, volleyball, disc golf, you name it. And the kids are going to have a ball.
0: They are. And this cost...
1: For the families, for the kids, that $30 annual enrollment fee. You can enroll today, take advantage of the last few days of the school year program, benefit all summer, come back for the school year, out of school days, spring break, $30 enrollment fee. Cannot beat that price.
0: That's $30 a year.
1: Yes, sir.
0: And all you got to do is go to bgcwf.org.
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10: The risk of stroke goes up for all of us as we age. But for women, the risk really amplifies after menopause. In fact, 1 in 5 women in the United States between the ages of 55 and 75 will have a stroke. But according to a new study carried out by researchers in California, adhering to the Mediterranean diet can significantly lower that risk. One expert said, "We continue to see study after study showing that a predominantly plant-based diet improves all sorts of different outcomes. Now, with this diet in particular, you've seen it lower the risk of certain types of cancer, diabetes, depression, dementia, even gum disease. Now, as a reminder, the Mediterranean diet prioritizes eating vegetables, fruits, beans, olive oil, nuts and fish, and limiting meat and dairy." I'm Dr. Sanjay Gupta, helping you live a better life.
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13: I'm meteorologist Cameron Lindsay with your First Alert 6 forecast. A very warm afternoon ahead with highs in the mid-90s across the air with a high of 94 degrees here in the falls and sunny skies as well. Not only is it going to be warm today, but we're also tracking some windy conditions with wind gusts of 40-plus miles per hour across Texoma later on this afternoon. I'm meteorologist Cameron Lindsay, and this has been your First Alert forecast.
0: Current 4 stars conditions back to sunny 93.
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0: 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Talking to Rachel Wolf of the Boys and Girls Clubs of Wichita Falls.
1: During the school year, our busing program is critical. 3 out of 4 of our members depend on the transportation we provide from almost every school in Wichita Falls District, City View as well, to get to the clubs. That way, parents are able to pick them up after work, continue with that stable employment, make sure things are taken care of at home while the kids are having fun, staying safe, doing their homework, being productive.
0: Boys and Girls Clubs buses will pick them up after school and take them directly to the club. And then the parents, when they get off work, since the Boys and Girls Club is closed, they just go over there, pick up their kid from the Boys and Girls Club, take them home, have supper in the regular routine.
1: And now during the summer, we make sure to keep our hours flexible to reach as many busy working parents as we can. Mm-hmm. So hours are 8 to 5, but folks can drop off their kiddos as early as 7:30 and pick them

0: It's 15-year-olds to be babysat by screens.
1: Right.
0: And Boys and Girls Clubs provides every member with annual cyber safety training. This helps them cope with potential cyberbullying, all the risks that are out there. The world is changing rapidly.
1: It is.
0: So we're ahead of that. We can provide that service to kids, to families, but also for a lot of that day, a screen-free zone, which means if your kids are members of the Boys and Girls Clubs, they're going to have a leg up. Social skills, life skills, speaking skills, influencing skills, which means they are probably more likely to get a job than others who have spent their adolescence glued to a screen.
1: This is $30 a year, folks. $30 a year.
0: The leadership clubs that we have, particularly for middle schoolers and high schoolers, the Youth of the Month program for the younger kids, for the teens, Youth of the Year, that's where they learn how to speak confidently. They start to find their voice. They start to have concrete plans of what they want to do in their future and the skills to go with that. That's priceless.
1: So if you want to find out more about what Rachel and I have talked about, we want you to go to bgcwf.org, and you'll be able to not only see everything they do, but also become a participant with your children with the Boys and Girls Clubs of Wichita Falls. Thanks for coming in and talking to us.
0: Thank you.
2: A Better Life with Dr. Sanjay Gupta.
3: If you are the parent of an infant, it can be really hard to find baby foods that are truly healthy for your child. According to a new study out of UNC Chapel Hill, almost three-quarters of baby foods are ultra-processed and may contain additives that are linked to potential health problems later in life. The study's lead author said what shocked her was that the top ingredient in 71% of these baby foods wasn't a fruit or vegetable. It was one or more additives that babies' guts are not fully developed enough to be able to handle. Eating the right food at this stage of life is so important because this is when children begin developing dietary preferences for the rest of their lives. So take the extra time to look at the ingredient labels on the foods you are buying. You're going to want short lists and also ingredients that you recognize. I'm Dr. Sanjay Gupta, helping you live a better life.
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It's the new one from Megan Maroney called Medicine on 99.9, your KLUR with Big Jim. Did I mention earlier that this was a country mega marathon of music? Well, you've already experienced about half of it. We still have half to go, including this guy who's going to be at the Texas Ranch Roundup on Friday night this year. 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

We're in the 3 o'clock hour, 99.9 KLUR. Steve Bailey. Happy Thankful Thursday right now. We got some George Burge and Luke Bryan going to ride.

0: 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Still heading down that country road after more than 55 years.
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0: 99.9 KLUR, it's Steve Bailey, so everything's funny now. Because I parked my car way out there in the parking lot to keep the birds from doing their thing on my car. And Keith Vaughn goes, so Steve, you're walking to work now? Pretty much, the birds are winning. The birds are winning when you got to park your car to keep them away from your car. For some reason, everybody likes the color of my car, except the bird. 99.9 KLUR.
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7: The risk of stroke goes up for all of us as we age, but for women, the risk really amplifies after menopause. In fact, one in five women in the United States between the ages of 55 and 75 will have a stroke. But according to a new study carried out by researchers in California, adhering to the Mediterranean diet can significantly lower that risk. One expert said, we continue to see study after study showing that a predominantly plant-based diet improves all sorts of different outcomes. Now, with this diet in particular, you've seen it lower the risk of certain types of cancer, diabetes, depression, dementia, even gum disease. Now, as a reminder, the Mediterranean diet prioritizes eating vegetables, fruits, beans, olive oil, nuts and fish, and limiting meat and dairy. I'm Dr. Sanjay Gupta, helping you live a better life.
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10: I'm meteorologist Cameron Lindsay with your First Alert 6 forecast. A very warm afternoon ahead with highs in the mid-90s across the air with a high of 94 degrees here in the falls and sunny skies as well. Not only is it going to be warm today, but we're also tracking some windy conditions, wind gusts of 40-plus miles per hour across Texoma later on this afternoon. I'm meteorologist Cameron Lindsay, and this has been your First Alert forecast.
0: 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Plenty of sunshine in
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0: Waylon and Willie, mama, don't let your boys grow up to be cowboys. 99.9 KLUR and Steve Bailey. See, I always ruled on the side of caution when it come to being a cowboy. You know my slogan. He's not a cowboy, but he plays one on the radio. I'm more of a cowboy today than ever, but it took me a long time to get there. I mean, a long time to get there, because the rock and roll is still very much in my roots, you know. But, you know, I did enjoy a good night at Gilly's back in the day. I did. And Texas nightlife today every once in a while. I was on a roll there for a long time. Then I got fat. When I get fat, I don't go out. I stay home and get fatter. I will return someday. 99.9 KLUR.
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0: 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Now, here's a Neil McCoy song that got by me. Came out 21 years ago. Never really listened to it. Billy's got his beer goggles on. Yeah. It's KLUR.
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1: Fingers am I holding up, Billy? 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
2: 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Billy's got his beer goggles on. 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That's when you're taking that beer very seriously, you know. By the way, Neil McCoy's coming to town. He's coming to town. It's been a good 30 years, maybe 28 years or so, since he was here. If I remember right, it was the... Oh my gosh, but when was he here? Because I was there. I'm trying to remember. Cattle Baron's Ball. I think that was it. Yeah, I think that was right. He's grew up an awful lot. He's very, very patriotic. I love this guy. Gets up every day and does the Pledge of Allegiance. I really respect him a whole lot. Neil McCoy, you'll be hearing more about it real soon. 99.9. 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
11: You ever wonder why the same cold virus makes some people so sick and others not sick at all? Well, according to an interesting new study out of Yale School of Medicine, one key factor is how quickly the cells in their noses, called nasal cells, respond to the virus and contain it. It's called the interferon response, and it can vary for different people. Now, when that response gets inhibited, it can trigger a different reaction, which leads to excessive mucus production and inflammation. In other words, a cold that is a lot more miserable. Of course, there are other factors at play: your genetics, any underlying conditions, immunity from vaccinations or previous infections. If you are trying really hard not to get sick, high-quality masks, they can be very effective. Also, good old-fashioned hand washing. And remember not to touch your face. I'm Dr. Sanjay Gupta, helping you live a better life.
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We are in the 4 o'clock hour, 99.9 KLUR. This is Steve Bailey, something brand new from Low Cash. It's called Wrong Hearts. It's on 99.9. 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

0: 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There are so many reasons to join the Boys and Girls Club. 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They are fun. 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

0: 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I always love this song.
1: Clap your hands. Well, life on the farm is kind of laid back. Ain't much an old country boy like me can't hack. It's early to rise, early in a sack. I thank God I'm a country boy. Well, a simple kind of life never did me no harm. Raising me a family and working on the farm. Days

0: 99.9 KLUR and Steve Bailey. I've got fond memories of listening to John Denver on the radio as a 17, 18-year-old kid. Yeah, I have fond memories. For some reason, I remember driving home from a job I had. And I shouldn't say this. My dad would roll over in his grave. He never knew that I worked part-time for Dunkin' Donuts for a while. Back when they really made the donuts in the store. Back then. And on the way home, it was snowing. It started to snow, and Rocky Mountain High came on by John Denver. And I love the song. One of my favorite songs from John Denver is Annie's Song, a song to his wife, and we lost him way too soon. John Denver, 99.9 KLUR.
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1: What?
0: It's Steve Bailey Afternoons. He keeps the KLUR country turned up and the Daily Bailey rolling every afternoon. It's Pasadena to Wichita Falls with plenty of stops in between. 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

A little bit past 5 o'clock, 99.9 KLUR and Steve Bailey, a Thursday drive at 5 underway. Luke Bryan going to play it again and again and again.

KLUR. This is Steve Bailey. You know, Riley Green and L. Langley both doing very, very well. The latest right now from Riley Green called Change My Mind. 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

0: 99.9 KLUR and Steve Bailey. I smell bacon. It's time to talk to you about Market Street and United Supermarket. If you smell bacon, you must be close to United. It's everything bacon right now. Bacon, bacon, and more bacon. As a matter of fact, it's a bacon lover's dream. Bacon-wrapped jalapenos, my favorite. Bought some last night. Yep, those little cookies with the bacon in the middle of the goo in the middle. Sounds funny, I know, but they're good. They really, really are. Candied bacon. You name it, it's bacon everywhere at Market Street and United Supermarket. And cooking advice, go to the Master Butchers back there. You pick out that special cut of meat. They can give you advice how to put it on the grill and make it extra special, and you'll be the king of the barbecue. The Market Street and United Supermarket, where I shop. And you should too. 99.
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9: If you're someone who isn't super active, just thinking about the amount of exercise you're supposed to get every week can feel daunting. 75 minutes of vigorous exercise, 150 minutes of moderate intensity exercise. It's a lot. But I have some good news for you in the form of a recent study out of Norway. Researchers found that for most sedentary people, getting just 5 more minutes of meaningful movement a day had a statistically significant impact on their expected lifespan. So did reducing the amount of time they sat every day by just 30 minutes. That's not to say that this bare minimum is what you should aspire to, but I think it's a good reminder that doing something is always better than doing nothing. The point is, just get started. Work just a little bit more movement into your daily routine, and don't even think of it as exercise. I'm Dr. Sanjay Gupta, helping you live a better life.
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11: I'm meteorologist Cameron Lindsay with your First Alert 6 forecast. A very warm afternoon ahead with highs in the mid-90s across the air with a high of 94 degrees here in the falls and sunny skies as well. Not only is it going to be warm today, but we're also tracking some windy conditions, wind gusts of 40-plus miles per hour across Texoma later on this afternoon. I'm meteorologist Cameron Lindsay, and this has been your First Alert forecast.
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Oh, somebody's got trouble. Got a call from Rachel at 691-9999. She wants me to play Terry Clark and Girls Fly Too. Oh, boy. Rachel, I hope things get better. It's KLUR.

0: Well, girls have been known to lie every once in a while. Tell a fib or two. What? No, lie. Lie. Just like guys lie. Relationships, we lie. Every once in a while, even a white lie. You know, I've been lied to once or twice. A couple dozen times. Oh, heck, more than that. I'm done. 99.9 KLUR.
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A little bit past 6 o'clock, 99.9 KLUR. This is Steve Bailey. Happy Thursday to you. Easing toward the weekend as I start off this hour with some Megan Maroney. It's

99.9 KLUR, Steve Bailey. Well, I guess I should say it's the final hour of the Bailey Show. Thank you so much for listening to Bailey Daily. It's Billy Currington. Don't you hate

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1: I'm meteorologist Cameron Lindsay with your First Alert 6 forecast. A very warm afternoon ahead with highs in the mid-90s across the air with a high of 94 degrees here in the falls and sunny skies as well. Not only is it going to be warm today, but we're also tracking some windy conditions with wind gusts of 40-plus miles per hour across Texoma later on this afternoon. I'm meteorologist Cameron Lindsay, and this has been your First Alert forecast.
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0: K-L-U-R, Steve Bailey. So he said, yeah, you should probably leave. No, not you. No, I need you. Sorry, a little flashback. Hey, we're almost done. 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